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0: attention, Engine 6-1, Squad 6-1, ALS injury at RC High School, 1C Hawkway. Possible spinal injury, 16-year-old male. They're in the on the football field. 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
1: Read on, truck 6-1 will take that in place unit 6-1.
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1: South Bay, front engine 42, if ambulance 42 is available, can you pass into the front, please?

0: 42, response assist engine 42 on rescue. Culver Boulevard, Sepulveda Boulevard. Culver Boulevard, Sepulveda Boulevard for a male passed out on the bypass. Lanes 42, cancel response. The reporting party advised the male merely tripped and requesting cancellation.
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Engine 64, Squad 62.

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Breathing problems, Delta 3210, Sepulveda Boulevard, Clearwater 206.

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Engine 34 Rescue 31

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0: Attention engine 6-4, squad 6-1, ALS overdose, 2106 Nahum Beach Boulevard, unit 16. Female took Ambien pills approximately 20, about 5 ago. P's in dispatch, engine 6-4, squad 6-1.
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1: Confirming if your kind of car was, are we staging?
0: Engine 93, that would be your call. Like I said, PD's not on scene yet. And this was a PD request, but they're not on scene.

0: 164?
1: Yeah, we made contact with the RP. Correction, we made contact with the female here at Unit 16. There's no medical complaint here. Can you start a PD unit to our location so we get the full story?
0: Okay, from PD's en route.

0: For an Autofin 64, we sent him with a RP. There's no medical complaint here. Scene will be left with PD Shillian, so.
1: 10-4.

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1: 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Tony's from Bayless 93. 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

24. You got a PVD. Oh, for you. It looks like Edison's out on Fernwood, just west of Harris. They got a 300 foot crank going, and the light's not on. We just yelled at them on the PA to turn it on, but I don't know if they're going to have it on by the time you guys get out here. Confident.

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It's an adult male with chest pains. Engine 43.

0: 29 on the channel, sir. What is the request for?
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0: On the channel.
1: There's laundry.
2: Thank you, sir. We're on the channel.

0: It'll work for you.
1: Okay, once you get that, you can forward me the info if you want, or what frequency they're on.
0: Yeah, I'll type it to you. Hey, OC Control, are you monitoring LA County Sheriff ABD?

0: Yeah, well, we lost the phone contact. We're trying to call him back right now just to get the details.
1: Okay, yeah, we'll start loitering around the industry area until we get further.
0: Roger, loiter.

0: know that we're committed to our priority is patrol. We'll help them out as much as we can, and if they have a duration time.
1: Good.

0: We're going to Texas 1. Texas 1. Can you have Edison respond to this location to check the integrity of the line? We do have some arcing and sparking no drop lines at this time.
1: Do you have a call number?
0: That's affirmative. 873-809-ECHO.
1: Copy.
0: If you guys see any UPA, you can get one.
1: Copy.

0: 2-4-93-David, Temple of the Line, requesting if they can call Azusa Air Support.
1: If they can what? Yeah, you're low on volume.
0: They would like to call for an outside agency airship regarding a 245-417A suspect that's running into the rear end.
1: Okay, that's not the, what the request was, but we'll switch over.
0: Roger.

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1: What?
0: I notified Edison. They said it will be a priority call, but they have to call me back with an ETA.
1: Tell me that one more time.

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1: Aero 10-6, assisting Orange County.
0: Aero's going to be 10-6 in OC.

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1: 10-6, Orange County.
0: It was 10-6.

0: just a notification.
1: Proceed.
0: Hey, sir, just be advised, LA Center, our call saying that multiple aircraft have been struck by a green laser in the areas of Alabusa and Vasquez Rocks. Maybe you guys are available to, maybe you guys can check it out.
1: Okay, we'll make contact.
0: Copy.

0: Yes, sir, go ahead.
1: Hey, regarding the last Barbarios, they got a hold of us last night. I guess three to five aircraft got hit last night in that same area, but we couldn't get up there. We're not MBG equipped.
0: Okay, copy. We'll check it out.

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0: 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Got 175-4039175.
1: The address given, unfortunately, we cannot verify in Stillman to pin it on your map, but it is 4039-175th place. We're having Stillman issues internally, so it's not going to verify a map page for you at this time.
2: Copy.
1: And correction, it would be your CAD. Your CAD is not going to verify it for you right now.
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1: 1995. We're still waiting. They do have him in custody. We're just waiting for the code 4. And Engine 95, you were just cleared. If you can, in correction, cleared to roll in. They are code 4.

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Shenandoah Truck 32, hazardous condition 400 North Continental, 400 North Continental, on Continental, an entire tree fell down and is now in the middle of the road blocking 2 to 3 lanes and Truck 32.

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1: Perfecto.
0: Yeah, we have a large tree, lucky two lanes on Continental. It's pretty larger than we're able to handle. Do you contact after hours, public works? We're gonna cone it off and think clear.
1: Coming up.

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0: 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An on-site security number. We have security with us.
1: 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You're on scene. Nothing showing. Out to investigate. We attempted several times to call the on-site security. 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
1: Engine 3-2, unable to make access to the occupancy. We do have good visual throughout from the outside windows. There's no hazard of location. I did try to recontact the number on the NBC multiple times. 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

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Grandview Boulevard, it's room 20. An 80-year-old female, unwitness phone call. She's awake and breathing.

0: be having issues. This is going to be a hit and run, or excuse me, a traffic accident. PD will also be en route. And do you need the water department?
1: Ten-4, yeah, you can start the water department also.
0: 10-4, I'm not sure if that's some background noise there on scene or if there's some interference, but there's some buzzing on your portable transmission.
1: Ten-4, I'm pretty close to hydrant into the water.
0: 10-4.

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1: That's affirmative. We have the water shut off.
0: 10-4.

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1: Torrance Water did advise that as long as the water's off, you can just leave the hydrant there. You don't have to wait until he gets there.
0: Yeah, well,

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Engine 6-1, Squad 6-1.

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engine 42 rescue 42 rescue 4114 Spoleto Boulevard 4114 Spoleto Boulevard at the Culver Crossroads. We'll be on the second floor at the top of the stairs. Now subject laying down, unknown if breathing. Engine 42 rescue 42.

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Engine 97, BLS 95, Abdominal Bravo, 21417, Ocean Avenue,

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Rock 96, Fire Alarm Commercial, 22717 Hawthorne Boulevard,